0: 45 p.m. on 3583 kHz. The DRAS net at 8 p.m. and a Winlink net. We've sent your Winlink check-in to WA4DYD. WA4DYD will not be here tonight, so we will not conduct a Winlink peer-to-peer net. The purpose of these nets is to promote the area's program in and around Walton County, Georgia. We will use these nets for preparedness training, sharing of ideas and information, to pass traffic and drill for net procedures. We will not accept proxy check-ins, and please remain on the net unless excused or net closure.
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0: right, let's move on to general check-in. Anyone anywhere, please check in now. You do not have to be a member of Aries or any club to check into this test. General check-in, call now.
1: Delta, Charlie, are you in South Rochester?

0: having WA4DCL Ray and M7RJW Richard. Good evening. Anyone else? General check-in. Anyone, anywhere. Call now. Okay, I think I said it might be a short net, and that's okay. Glad to hear those who are here. Maybe we'll pick up some more in a minute for late check-in. So this is K4RIG. For announcements, I didn't hear anyone else, so I'll ask in a second, but I've got a couple. Just want to remind everyone that this coming Saturday will be the second Saturday of the month. That is the Saturday for the Walton County Repeater Group Club meeting at 9 a.m. followed by the Walton County area meeting and preceded by breakfast at the Loganville IHOP. If you were an early riser and want to join us at 7:30, join us for breakfast. And second announcement, Field Days coming up real soon, June the 27th, I believe, that Saturday. And we'll be an all-day thing. Information is on the club website. You go to wc4rg.org. You'll find information and details about Field Day for this year. Hope you can join us for that. Hope you're already making plans. Bring out your gear to test it in the field. Come operate the gear that somebody else has brought out. And just come get on the radio and have a good time. Looking forward to it. All right. Any other stations with announcements tonight? Questions for any of the area's officers? Real quick, late check-ins, call now.
1: This is N4DCT, November 4th, Delta Charlie Papa. David, and welcome out. Station, coming in and out, please.
0: N4DCT, David, got you checked in and got you checked out. Thanks for stopping by tonight. Anybody else, late check-ins, call now. Roll for comments real quick. And like I said, we may not have too many folks here, but I'm thankful for the ones who are. Everybody's having a great week. We had a good first of the season outreach at the farmer's market this past Saturday. Steve came out, spent a little time with me. Jimmy stopped by, David Mendez stopped by, and had one good contact, a gentleman by the name of Al, KN6JPV, I believe is his call. He's actually been on the radio a time or two today trying to check in with somebody or talk to somebody, and I don't know if he's having trouble. I tried to answer it before the net, and he didn't hear me, so he may have trouble on the receive side. But anyway, he's like a good contact, good fella, and with a lot of information about everything, and that he might try to join us this coming Saturday at the meeting. So I think it was a good effort there, and good result. So if you want to be a part of that outreach and want to do the farmer's market in July, let me know. I'll get you set up. And let's move on. KE4SR, Steve, over to you. Well, good evening. Mike, good to hear everybody. We have you.
2: Yeah, I think Frank and I both tried to answer that down today. Frank said, when I tried to answer it, we got that double one, so I don't know if you heard. But I did send him today to get the email address to explain who I was. Trying to get him back. And then tell him about the meeting on Saturday. And he was asked, so that he got okay. Other than that, I was just waiting for one of those field days to pull up emergency. Thank you.
0: back, Steve. Well, if something's going on, that's enough. And hey, thanks for reaching out to Hal Owls. I sent him an email a little while ago, so I'm sure we'll have him involved here before you know it. KN42J, Mr. Frank, over to you.
3: Well, good evening, Mike. Everybody on the desk tonight. Yeah, I got a chunk left there. Three of us have reached out to him one way or another, and hopefully he'll figure things out and come back in with us. Well, I don't have a lot to talk about. I'm looking forward to the meeting. I'm looking forward to the field today. I have made a couple more attachments for my mask that I've been working on, making attachments and stuff to set it up. What I'm considering doing, whether somebody wants to use it or not, is bring it. Now, I might bring the attachments with me Saturday, I don't know. And, but Bill Day actually set it up with me to see if they want to invest in a light pole from Barbara Gray set it up with the umbrella stand, why not? Plan on doing. And, anyway, set it up with me. And don't have a whole lot more. That's all I've been messing with right now, other than radiograms and net control and all that good stuff. This is keeping me busy. Anyway, Mike, back to you, KN4QJ.
0: Alright, Frank, well, that sounds like enough. I know you got your hands full, and I'm looking forward to seeing that mask set up with the attachments. That sounds interesting. And let's see, oh yeah, I'll call you tomorrow. I want to talk to you about the area meeting that's coming Saturday, so if you're going to be available tomorrow, I'll give you a shout. And if I don't catch you, I'll catch you another time for them. Alright, W4KRH Skip, J4RIG, over to you.
4: Well, good evening, Mike, and everybody on the net. Good to hear everybody in here. Everybody's doing well. Radio One, we've got a mic over to Max coming on the way. Wait for the ship. Had an interesting Saturday. Down in the back part of the backyard, spraying weeds. Thank you.
5: cleared all straightened out pretty quick, man. Not too much bang. And this level on the F7 is RJW. Richard, it's your turn.

I know you're looking for the field day, because I remember last year, field day, you wore it out. You just, you had that microphone smoking. And yeah, armadillos are not native to this area, but they have migrated from wherever they were native to. They seem to be trying to take over, unfortunately. So Skip, keep that Pelican ready. If that number 3 guy comes back, you get it for us. Alright, N4DCC David is in and out, so let's find out real quick if there are any late check-ins. This is K4RIG, calling for late check-ins.

0: that rifle is tiki, be more than a few days old. He is so tiny. Seen him a couple of times here, so hopefully we don't have any bobcats in this area. All right, one more time for late check-in. Late check-in. Call now.
1: Yeah, and it died on you. I got the confirmation, but I appreciate it.

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10 miles northeast of the field, 3,000 feet on the impact. On at 23, we're going to load up that.

Foundation 724 November 3 miles to the northeast, 2,000 feet. Contact on a low left downwind runway 31 at Kenny.

radio in a hot second. It's pretty busy.

0: backyard. I've got a 318 foot tower in my backyard. It's on the tower.
1: Very cool. Just a demonstration for somebody. What's been the farthest point you've ever been and been able to hit?
0: When I go to the drag strip, I mean, I've hit it from Albany a couple times. If I get in a high spot down around Albany, I was able to hit it. But, you know, that takes good conditions. So, typically, down maybe halfway to Dublin, something like that on Interstate 20. Yeah, down around, down south of Warner Robins. So, to the low end of Atlanta.
1: Yeah, my record so far with a, Gen-Y handheld,
0: Benjamin, well, good talking to you, and I gotta get ready for the net here. So,

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2: Take out 4-8.

IOE.

0: I don't know. I don't have them. I know I have stuff on my old legacy webpage about quads. I've got a bunch of quad stuff, but it's just, you know, random stuff. Chester, do you want to add something about quad antennas, or am I putting you on the spot?
1: Well, I was going to ask about them generally.
0: Well, just about everybody that's been in this very long compared to Yankee, which is an array of parallel dipoles down the moon. One of them is driven to rescue parasitically excited. But quads seem to be like they come in and out of mode in ham radio. There's always something for sale. But it appears to be a Yagi, but the elements are loops. Loop antennas elements rather than dipoles. That's quite different in at least the element respect. I just don't kind of ask you what were people after when they went to what distinguishes quads from Yankees performance for us? Why do people want them? What are the advantages that kind of thing?
2: Yeah, those are good questions. You know, they have a pinpoint advantage, and that really shows up when you get up on UHF and higher. And that's why, you know, the element construction is actually gets a little bit better and easier when you go way up in frequency, because the because it's a loop, or you can make it a disc too, because the current will stay at the outside edge of the disc. For you know, like UHF and microwave and stuff like that. But I don't know if you're familiar. Are you familiar with the radio station down in Ecuador, the shortwave broadcast? It was a religious station.

0: had a friendly here, honey. Yankee's viewpoint of Pete is horrible, awful. You say that was one of the reasons it requires that the drive point of Pete is more reasonable.
1: Well, there's you know, several things that get better with a quad type antenna or a loop. As far as feed point goes, some of this is a little bit obscure, but because the element is a full wavelength from the feed point to the opposite side, it has a very high common mode source of feed. So it's inherently better balanced, even if you don't have a balance. It doesn't like to drive, plus the electric field is more confined to the center of the loop, instead of being wrenching off the end of the dipole, where it can drive more current on the shield of a cable. If you feed to an unbalanced cable, a dipole has a tendency to generate a lot more common mode on shield. So that those things really pay off when you get up to real high frequency and the feed point starts to get hard to construct, you know. You can't use transformers and chokes and all this and that, so it's just better up there. So that's one thing with the loops or quad elements when you go through frequency checks, why they use them at higher frequencies. Not just for HDJB, but for, just the antennas, point-to-point antennas, even at low power. W6NLY or something. I would have to think a little bit.

0: about 3 days trying to set it up. Several of us have come back to you. You hadn't responded. I just wondered what was going on with you.
1: Well, that was the operator there. That's what's going on with me. I don't do a lot of VHF, UHF. I'm more of an HF guy. And spent a long time since I programmed radio. Actually, I got the transmit and receive frequencies from Berkeley. So, I'm surprised anybody heard me, Roger.
0: You live close here in Rockdale County? Morning, I just got out here a few minutes ago. What are you doing out so late?

John Deere place is a pickup parking. But yeah, and tell me what you've been up to. OD Mark.

0: going good over here in Snellville. We're just, you know, making it day by day. Nothing particularly new. Planning on going to the Gars Ice Cream Social this evening over at Harvest Park. You know, trying to mess with my issues. But, you know, having diabetes, I'm not supposed to eat ice cream, but hey, I'll give it a shot. Go ahead.
1: Well, Joseph, listen, I'm going to have to let you go. I'm at my destination.

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kindness.

456 up is 10 miles out on the RNAV 23 in the Cherokee. Straight in. 546 up in the Cherokee.

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Zulu, find the airfield 2,500, headed eastbound, 0.